0: 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My name is Ringo. And anyway, here I am on Little Steven's Underground Garage Show, listening to real people play real instruments and turning themselves into real bands.
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You're riding around in a Cadillac car, trying to act like a movie star. Wine and dining, playing on horses too. You know darn well that your alimony's due. Alimony pop, you're acting like a clown.

0: 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That's what you get now, non-support.
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There ain't nothing wrong with you, baby. 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

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Take down my address. It's 999 Funky Avenue West. I'm open 24 hours a day. I'm doing my thing all the time. No personal check.

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the same. We laughed and played at the stars like in a game. 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

0: You're my big baby now med Roy Moss. 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
1: Hi, this is the musical story of Bobby Darin. Oh, that's me. The actual story, of course, doesn't have much to tell except that I was born in New York and that makes me a city kid. And I've been very lucky and, of course, that makes me happy. But the musical story, well, that starts back in 1958. April 10th of that year, in fact, and I walked into a record session with a song that I'd written and a lot of hopes and a lot of dreams. Now, it wasn't the first record session I'd ever done, but it was the first time that I felt, well, maybe I could have a hit out of this particular date. The man upstairs was smiling at me that afternoon because, well, the song did become a hit. And, oh, by the way, the sounds you hear in the background are the actual pre-recording tune-ups and rehearsal of that record date. And now, the beginning.